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1: 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Washington Boulevard, 10955 Washington Boulevard, unit 230, 50-year-old female with a swollen leg, engine 4 on, rescue 4 on.

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0: Yeah, Tony, this is downgrading to DLS. This is a mechanical trip and fall off the curb. Not right now, most likely not a broken arm, just wrist pain. You guys want, I know you're here, but you guys can cancel if you want.
1: Copy that. Thanks, Jeff.

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Engine 62, squad 62.

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0: Can you call back and get an updated address? We're at 288 Via Linda Vista, and they're stating they did not call.
1: This is a... resident.
0: That's for me. We're at the right location. Apparently was a call from her, from a sister. This is a non-emergency. Show all units available.
1: 10-494, false alarm. We'll call the sister back.

Attention truck 6-1. Waterman issue at Bill Brand Gateway Park, 300 Hirondo. Secondhand info from RTC states that sprinklers are going off the location near the mural for approximately 4 hours with water starting to pull. Truck 6-1.

0: perfectly fine.
1: This is a potential public works issue. We don't have access to any control boxes down here that would be able to shut off the water if, in fact, it is Redondo Beach's water. If public works can be dispatched to this location and they can mitigate it from their standpoint, they can then make access to the control box if it is, in fact, theirs, or they can make proper notifications and be able to identify whose water problem this is. There's no additional diking or any additional mitigation resources needed. Trucks are still available.
0: 10-4, we'll notify public works.
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1: 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Looks like not a man down.
0: Stand by one. Three units available.

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0: Right, sir.
1: I copy. You just went on scene. 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Did you want to cancel, or did you want to look for him?
0: We're on scene right now trying to make contact. We'll clear if we need to.
1: Copy that, sir.

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Attention engine 6-1 squad 6-1, ALS seizure at 1302 Esplanade, unit 107N, Nora. For a female, 25 years old, had a seizure, no longer seizing. Engine 6-1 squad 6-1.

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1: Gen 3-2.
0: South A, can you have L.A. County Sheriff, I believe they cover the area just east of El Segundo Boulevard and ISIS for a domestic assault. We have one male assaulting a female on El Segundo Boulevard just east of ISIS. I can get you exact location. Stand by.

0: stop the engine 3-2, or you can disregard last the victim and assaultant actually left in a vehicle running a red light through El Segundo Boulevard, heading eastbound on El Segundo Boulevard.
1: 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Canceling the call.

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0: Do 75 coffee.

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Engine 62, Squad 61.

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Automatic 8 for 70-year-old male, in and out of consciousness. Engine and rescue 42.

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1: It's off the freeway. 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
0: Copy. Do they say fire or just smoke it?
1: They stated fire.
0: Copy. Thank you.

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0: 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A unit is such an Compton?
1: Aerosdale Mechanical.
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1: Engine 41, I got a hold of the engineering department. They have a tech in route to Tower 1. They're not aware of any hazards, but did receive the call of the alarm as well. They'll meet you over at Tower 1.
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1: Just an update. This was caused by the stove being left on since 2 o'clock yesterday afternoon. We did get some gas readings in the apartment. Nothing explosive. We're airing it out right now. We're going to remain on scene until we get this to dissipate.
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0: 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Nothing showing, nothing sounding from the exterior. 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

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That's 1160 Washington Boulevard, G George. 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

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It'll be the assisted living facility side. 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She is not breathing. 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

H-34, Rescue 31, respond to a rescue, 1204 East Mariposa Avenue, 1204 East Mariposa Avenue. There is a language barrier. We're attempting further. Engine 34, Rescue 31.

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Pigeon 4-1, respond to hazardous conditions, Culver Boulevard and Overland Avenue, Culver Boulevard and Overland Avenue. The pole, the wire is sparkling, crackling, telephone pole. No smoke or flames. Engine 4-1.

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0: 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I have a Edison power pole number. We just have a loud noise coming from an insulator cap on the line. 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

to a rescue, 12239 Washington Boulevard, 12239 Washington Boulevard. 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

Engine 93, RA 93, BLS 93, Trauma 3929 176th Street.

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Engine 41 Rescue, 41.

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1: Negative, sir.
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0: four man to the day. It's THP on the line. Racers, Rosecrans, and San Pedro.
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Culver City, engine 41, rescue 41. Engine 41, rescue 41, rescue 2537 Fairfax Avenue, 2537 Fairfax Avenue, 26-year-old male with a foot injury. Engine 41, rescue 41.

Hazardous condition, Culver Boulevard, Olinda Street. Culver Boulevard, Olinda Street for a broken, possible broken water main. It's going to be on Olinda, on the sidewalk, closest to the Wendy Museum, engine 42.

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Breathing problems, Charlie. 4421 Pacific Coast Highway, Unit E 11.

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31 Rescue Concord Street and Grand Avenue, Concord and Grand. PD is on scene with a 30-year-old male altered. He's awake and breathing. Engine 34, Rescue 31.

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Fall or back injury. 2455 Pacific Coast Highway, Silverado 202.

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Engine 42, engine 43, rescue 43, freeway traffic accident, 405 freeway and Culver Boulevard, 405 freeway and Culver Boulevard, will be on the northbound 405 freeway exit, one patient, engine 42, engine 43, rescue 43.

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1: South A, we walked the entire second floor. 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
0: 1104, we're out at PV and Sepulveda for a water problem. Is that yours or is that going to be Cal Water?
1: Depends on what side of the street it's on.
0: It'll be south of Sepulveda.
1: I believe that's us.
0: 10-4, it's a lot of water, not causing any damage. However, our truck was unable to shut off the water.
1: 10-4, I'll head up there.
0: 10-4, thank you.

0: Go ahead.
1: Got another call yesterday. It'll be in the north end. It's the city meter that was leaking for a week. We went out there, assessed it. They're stating it's a slow leak on the service side. They didn't shut the water off, and we're requesting that you assess it today.
0: 10-4, do you have an address?
1: 4117 184th Street. It'll be between 4117 and 4121 on 184th Street.
0: Any reason they didn't call us yesterday?
1: They stated it was a slow leak and to call today.
0: Ten four.
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0: 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Can you check for a reset?
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Cindy, Abergana, 75-year-old female RP, a slip and fall, no injuries. She only needs assistance getting up from the floor. 5299 Dobson Way, 5299 Dobson Way, engine 43, rescue 43.

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1: First off, good morning. Second off, I'm putting in a dead pickup call on 227th.
0: 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Thank you. 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

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Traffic Collision Rescue, 182nd Street and Western Avenue.

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0: 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Can you dispatch us a BLS? 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

from Barbara Haberman. On the Bravo side of the building. If you could bring hose to the left side of the building. I'm on a balcony up here. You can't see me yet, but I'm behind the engine.

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on the Bravo side of the building, on the balcony. 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It's better to access on the exterior. 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Okay, copy.

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Engine 43, Rescue 42.

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to give a size up, follow up, and we'll get out and talk about it. Drill only, drill only. Manhattan units. Structure fire. Battalion 2-1, engine 2-1, Quint 22, rescue 2-1, rescue 2-2. Respond to a reported structure fire. 2515 Palm Avenue. 2515 Palm Avenue. Neighbors reporting smoke and fire from the second floor. Channel 3 response.

0: Quint 22 is responding on 3. Break engine 21 from Quint 22. Looks like our best access for aerial is probably going to be off of Ardmore. Advise if you want us to head that direction.
1: Yeah, Quinn, I copy that. Yeah, we'll why don't you start heading toward Ardmore, and we'll advise if we need you on top.

Palm Avenue. I have a, looks like a two-story single-family dwelling. I have smoke coming from the trolley side of the structure. Engine 21 is going to be out for a 360 center for fire attack. Be advised, engine 21 does have their own water supply.

0: Rescue 2-1, come on up to the engine. 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I'm getting my 360.
1: Second out.
0: Yeah, Quint, Ardmore is going to be your best access for aerial. They're going to make you roof division on upon arrival.
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0: All units 360 is complete. No additional hazards. It looks like we have a fire in the second story coming out of, we have smoke and fire coming out of a window on the delta side of the structure. Palm's going to be alpha. We're going to be in offensive mode. Engine 21 set up for a fire attack.

0: 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Life priority.
1: Rescue 22, on
0: scene. Rescue 22, come up to the alpha side of the structure. You're gonna be my 2 alpha.
1: Copy 2 alpha.
2: Clint 22 is on the scene. We're spotting for aerial to the roof. We're going to need PD for traffic control. We're going to have to shut down our monitor.

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1: At the sand pit. The PD is on scene. They're called forward with the subject who fell.

Engine 43, commercial fire alarms, 11510 Jefferson Boulevard, 11510 Jefferson Boulevard at the public storage. Unknown exact unit number, unknown type, has not reset. Engine 43.

0: Tommy. Manhattan units, structure fire, battalion 2-1, engine 2-1, Quint 2-2, rescue 2-1, rescue 2-2. Respond to a reported structure fire, 3112 Laurel Avenue. 3112 Laurel Avenue, channel 3 response.
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0: Confirming 3113 Laurel Avenue.
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0: Well, okay.
3: Rescue 22 is on scene. Looks like a single-story, single-family dwelling. We have smoke and fire showing. We're going to be out for 360.
2: Not pick copy. 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

0: on C 3112 Laurel Avenue. I have a one-story single-family dwelling. My copy of your SD2 on the side's up. We do have smoke and fire coming from the Charlie Center structure. We offer my 360 possible descending hillside. 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
1: Something copies. 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

one, ALS seizure, 1815 El Prado, for a 51-year-old female in a gray Volvo with flashers on. She's in the parking lot, feels like she's about to have a seizure. 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
1: 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RA-94-BLS-94, overdose, 389 Palos Verdes Boulevard, 31.

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1: Negative, real quick.
0: All right, copy. We'll be walking out shortly. I'll let you know.

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Engine 34 Rescue 31.

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0: 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Someone shut the door on me.
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0: 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We can take that from you guys.
1: Hey, Jeff, I copy. This would be a good opportunity for us, and we are literally right on California Street right now. So we'll go ahead and handle. It would be a good for both Javi and Sean.
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1: Go on the trail, man.
0: Okay.

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A rescue call, Culver City, engine 43, rescue 43, a rescue at the Transit Services Bureau, the Transit Center, correction, says the Transit Center, Sepulveda and Slauson at the Transit Center, engine 43, rescue 43, subject having a seizure.

the hysterical male standing by, trying to help.

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Engine 62.

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Fire alarm commercial. 16400 Crenshaw Boulevard. Starbucks.

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Business next door, possible sewage leak. Engine 34.

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2: Copy that. RP going to remain on six.
1: That was unknown.
2: Pencil. Rear route.

0: 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We do have traffic signals at Artesia and Hawthorne are currently out at this time.
1: Copy.

0: 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We'll be attempting to call LA City for a rescue. Engine 42, truck 43.
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0: 10-4.
2: South Bay, Rescue 43 is clear of the hospital. 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

0: I will tell you to bring that caution tape out. Give me a second.
1: Copy it now.
0: Horse 1993. You contact Edison, dispatch them to our location.

0: they advise them we have a pad-mounted transformer behind the strip mall here that, according to multiple civilians in the parking lot, exploded in the back. There's no smoke or fire at this time, though.
1: So where can you confirm behind the strip mall of what, which exact business?

0: announcement tonight.
1: Great.
2: Go ahead.
0: Yeah, I got the numeric for you. We'll call it 4330 Redondo Beach Boulevard to the rear. The pad mounted transformer. The business here is going to be round table, but all the businesses here in this strip mall, basically the whole parking lot area, all the businesses are without power. If I have that someplace.
2: Simple. We're notifying it.

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0: Yeah, go ahead.
1: Hey, John, what kind of equipment you guys need?
0: We're good on equipment. You guys can just bring the gurney up, and they have somebody to direct. 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
1: Gotcha.

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1: Yeah, I'll be grabbing an extra pack of electrodes.

0: detainee or unit for Parks Bureau, detainee at gunpoint. It's going to be on May Avenue, Los Angeles, at Samuel Leon Washington Park. 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

0: attention, engine 62, squad 62, ALS, 2203 Rockefeller, unit number 3, for a 56-year-old male with suicidal ideation. He stated he was trying to OD for the past 2 days, vomiting a lot. Engine 62, squad 62, PD is going to be dispatched as well.
1: Me too.
2: Go ahead.
1: Please show us a ride to our hospital.
2: Good for it.